0: asphalt, not in progress, 256 South of Mills Road in Shady Spring. Do you have access to CAD?
1: Yes, ma'am.
0: Copy. She is currently out of state. She's requesting a public service only at this time.
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0: 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Repeating pager 602, respond to 123 Questonberry Street in Beckley at 2011.
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1: 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Just be advised, I'm going to pass at 5103, clear 4 crew. It's going to be a little bit.
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2: The income is back to a Kelly Heath on Morris Avenue in Beckley on a 2000 Chevy S10, showing no registration. 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
1: Negative.
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5: 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Back tonight. Going to be ALS. Paramedic.
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1: 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Thank you.
0: The William Green. And 134 has given a code 62 on a few of those.
1: Copy. Thank you.
2: Control 125.
1: 125. I was busy out of the car there. What record you getting around?
2: License. 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

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Fire Command. We assisted loaded the patient. All Beckley Fire Department units are clear. Copy.

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0: 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This is Jank here, headed to Bar H.
1: Raleigh General.

0: actually now going to Norwich.
1: Patrol, could you notify Jank here that the residents left this location? I think they're en route to the hospital. We could not gain access.

0: Copy.
1: 602, fire department stated that the residence has already left the resident and that the doors are locked and they're not able to get inside of the residence.
0: Copy.

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1: We're en route to another location.
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Caller phone is going to be a 52-year-old male, has been terrorizing the complainant, has made any threats to vandalize the complainant's car. He's requesting law enforcement, also EMS.

Jeffries, got a DVP, sir.

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1: Right.
0: Or if the DVPs are negative.
1: Right.

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classified. Copy. I've just seen multiple fireworks in the air going off. That's possibly what it is. Just give me about if there's any property damage from anybody. 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

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Are you answering?

Control, Pager 6032. Respond to 1939 Harper Road, the Travel Lodge in room 68 in Beckley. For a false call, 18-year-old male, fallen off the bed, has a busted lip. Repeating pager 6032, respond to 1939 Harper Road, Travel Lodge, room 68 in Beckley at 2122.

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1: Copy.
2: Control, just show me stuff that vehicle here. It's still in Grogan here on Robertson Spurs.

0: 732, I have another call coming in at 102 Davis Drive in Beckley. 68-year-old female chest pain has taken 4 nitro.
1: Towards Mav Scott.
2: Yeah, southbound on Robert C. Bird. We're making a left here. At the first red light, Iowa City limits.
1: Copy.
3: Has law enforcement arrived on scene yet?

0: comic. Stand by. Know if they're able to respond in.
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0: Copy.
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1: That's Ceiling Grogan. You'll see my blue lights. Send the underpass on the left-hand side.

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1: Riding a plane, 186 Kent Street in Harbor Heights. Caller advised a Wilbert Cox has taken the Clayton's 2014 white Ford Explorer, unknown registration, was using it for work. They have split up. She is now letting her vehicle back. He is refusing to bring it back.
3: Copy. Disturbance, 520 Orchard Avenue, Beckley. Open 911 line, sounded like a male stating, I'm calling them, then the lock is connected. It's pinging at that address. We've attempted to call back with negative contact so far. 52 en route.

belongs to Philip Cox, possibly.

started in 4200 block, Robert Seabrook Drive, Beckley. There was a blue Dodge Ram, white Dodge Ram, and a white Chevy that were driving with lift kits underneath and lights, speeding, running through the traffic lights, and running vehicles off the road. They were last seen pulled into the left side of the movie theater parking lot there at the Galleria.

Control, pager 602. Respond to 1600 Industrial Park Road, FC, in Beaver, for a false call. 50-year-old male, bleeding from his head. Repeating pager 602. Respond to 1600 Industrial Park Road, Federal Corrections Facility in Beaver at 2139.

just a moment.

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1: Twenty-25, and I've got locations of her tattoos and all that.
0: Is there a way that you can check where she's already served time? She's saying she's already done time for.
1: She hasn't. I've already called and talked to the master court. What's happening is somebody's not either checking warrants correctly or something like that, because she's probably been arrested down many times, but she's given the wrong name. That's probably why we're not finding her. Priscilla Green, Priscilla Reed, Priscilla Bailey.

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3: 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She's claiming she's intoxicated. Ask her if she's got a way to come.

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0: Complaint advised her sister-in-law, Latasha Robinson, would be able to come pick up the vehicle. What all does she need to bring with her?
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0: Copy.
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0: 134.
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0: 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Okay. I've already got the copies to go to Master Court. I filled out your temporary commit, your booking sheet, and all that.
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0: fire department on scene. It came in as an unconscious call, but it is now a confirmed overdose. The patient's waking up at this time. It's going to be 217 Bibb Avenue in Beckley. EMS stated that there was an 11-year-old child in the patient's care at the time of the overdose. The mother of the child is there now.
1: It looks like that.
0: Affirmative, you guys, 252 is taking this.

we are now getting a second call from 186 King Street. I advise that male subject has busted the windows out of a maroon 2016 Chevy Trax. They are wanting to file a report for destruction of property.

0: 603 is going to be available being out from Beaver.
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1, Pain Control. They advised she was going to be coming from the Harper Road area about 10 to 15 minute ETA.

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0: at 52 Long Hills at this location.
1: 218, I couldn't copy. Can you read 5?
0: 52 advised that he was out on, yeah.

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1: Headquarters 125.
0: Yeah, 125.
1: TJ 15 is on a Peyton. Helen Dogan, that's E L L E N

0: 师。
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1: Copy.

think we've done a controlling log now a while ago. 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
1: 45 UMass, you're out with 35?
0: Yeah, 10-4.
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0: 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Station 102 to units, response to the 1100 block of Ritter Drive in Beaver. Have a report of a two-vehicle MVA with unknown injuries or fluids. Repeating, pager, correction, Station 102, respond to the 1100 block of Ritter Drive in Beaver, 2310.
1: Shoulder pain and one with a metal abrasion on his head. Repeating, respond to 1100 block at Ritter Drive in Beaver, 2310.

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0: Can I get a time, please?

through to you. One or two matter, one or two fifth order on scene, one or two matter at fire command, stand by for side buff. Copy. 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
0: Have a report of a noise complaint, 301 Racetrack Road at Beckley Motor Speedway. Caller advised there are several vehicles that are being loud over at the racetrack.

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2: Need you to respond to Robert Super Drive at the intersection of Lester Highway and Sophia. Have a report of a pedestrian struck. The vehicle has left the scene. Repeating, Station 121st responders, respond Robert Super Drive at Lester Highway and Sophia, 2323.

0: respond to Robert Super Drive and Lester Highway intersection in Sophia for a pedestrian hit. Repeating pager 631, respond to Robert Super Drive and Lester Highway intersection in Sophia for a pedestrian hit at 2324. Copy.
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0: Operator 612, report to the 1100 block of Ritter Drive in Beaver. 610 is requested another unit. Repeating pager 610, respond to the 1100 block of Ritter Drive in Beaver, NVA with, two vehicle NVA with injury. 2326.
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0: Copy. Patient, the vehicle is a complaint.
1: Copy. Did they get a make, model, or a tag number for me?
0: We're getting further information now. Possibly a Mitsubishi. Were you able to get a further description on it?
2: It is a white Mitsubishi. I'd say 2026. I was unable to get a registration.
0: Copy. 134 Patrol. They did advise it looks like a new model, possibly 2026, white Mitsubishi. They were not able to get the registration.

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0: Forward, control. To check through the area of 1937 Harper Road at Taco Bell and Beckley. I'll advise that 30 to 35 minutes ago, there was a green and black Suzuki side-by-side with no license plate, white male driver, white female passenger, and they had an 8 to 9-year-old female in the back seat. Stated that the adults were intoxicated, left the parking lot.
1: Direction travel.
0: Callers do not see a direction of travel.
1: Copy. We'll be at L4 and you can sign this to 52.

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1: Good.
0: Have a juvenile complaint at 515 Maxwell Hill Road in Beckley. We've got a third party caller, break. Guys, a note. There's a female, her 13-year-old grandchild is trying to stab her. She was trying to go somewhere and the grandmother wouldn't let her go. But the female's not letting her grandmother have the phone back. And then if it's been physical, advise that the grandmother, or correction, the juvenile is running after the grandmother at this time with a knife.
1: Yeah.

0: that way. Fuel, control 45, you can show myself clear from that. 52 will be on there.
1: Copy, sir.

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0: Copy.

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1: You can clear this.
0: Copy.

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0: was physical, it's verbal now. And then weapons or alcohol. Most everyone at that residence is known to be involved in drug activity. They showed up on foot more than likely. Caller couldn't give a description of anyone. They were advised to call back if anybody left.
1: Yeah. 1-3-4 is in route.
0: Copy.
2: No one to get that round.
0: Copy.
2: Clint, do you get a chance? Frank Van Card, Frank from Toronto, up at Clint Street, cleared SMR.
0: What was the location, sir?

0: 601.
1: We had a little mix up there and didn't meet up with 612. We're going to be in service ALS paramedic.

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0: target and a barking dog complaint, 191 Locust Road in Fairdale.
1: Devil, I'll check on it, you clear.

0: 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We're on Grant Street. 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
1: Copy.

He's negative, but I am showing his other lane that's revoked. He's got three active driving while revoked, an active on the pay citation, and an active DUI.

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0: Can you check 15 on Joseph Cook, 331-2003, CIC, as well as a Carry, spelled Kilo, Alpha, Romeo, Indigo, 1990.
1: Okay.

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He's wanting to find out if there was any damage to his property.

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0: We're getting a noise complaint from the racetrack, 301 Racetrack Road, Prosperity. Our guys are still racing, it's late, and it's violating the county noise ordinance.
1: I'm pretty sure that falls under the events that are exempt. You can go and clear.
0: Copy.

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0: 734.
1: This is going to be related. I'll be giving one mail courtesy transport back to the residence.
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0: 20 South Control.
1: Good.
0: Sir, we're getting another one of those noise complaints. Is it okay if I just drop you on there and put your notes on there?
1: Yeah, that's fine. Is it the same person calling?
0: Negative.

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She's going through a divorce, currently living at this location. Colorado's Tyler Daniels is there, refusing to let her leave with her child. Verbal at this time,

0: 911 Extreme Sensei Drive. Be advised, the caller is advising that the male subject owns weapons, but there is no weapons that has been used at this situation at this time. Female's going to be outside. There is a child involved, 2 years old.
1: I'm on

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Bay River. 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

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The female's in her car at this time, and a white Explorer. 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

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There initially was a disturbance on the line, and that the females had left in a white Range Rover towards the movie theaters, and they're intoxicated.

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1: Okay, 4, thank you.

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0: Copy, 925.
1: Bid.
0: It's not coming up in our system. Do you know that address by chance, or Walker?
1: Right across from the Mountain Marketing Auto Body. It's literally right next to Church Street. Control on the opposite side of the road.

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1: 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Could you also check 15s on a Madison Daniels? 11. 22-203.

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134, control. Sir, we're gonna Oklahoma 911 call. It came in as a text to 911. It's pinging off of Rapid behind 219 Roikers Drive. We are trying to make contact. They just keep saying cancel and hang up, but they're not answering any questions. Our regular mapping, we can't ping it, so I'm not sure if that is the exact address, but it looks like it's pinging behind 219.

134, we just got a response from that text. We're going to add it to the card if you could, Public Service EAC.

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1: I'll be on the
0: Lakers. Sir, your radio echoed. 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

0: sir. Also, there's some information that has been just added to that. If you get a chance to look at it, please.
1: Okay, 4 minutes. Leave it up now.

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0: that?
1: I'm in area 9th Street and Earl Acres. I was on that building check. I heard some sort of domestic. And then when they saw me, they ducked off. 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
1: Copy.
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0: Yeah, I'm sure that's him. 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
2: Engine 2, be advised, this complainant's unsure if this is going to be coming from a house or possibly a bonfire. She's at the Smart Hotel, can only see the smoke and smell it in the area.

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0: Sterohl, S-T-R-O-H-L. It's February 7th. He's not sure of the year.
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0: 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The vehicle's no longer there. They left toward Pluto, but the caller advised there was a black Silverado and another car parked outside of their house. Subjects were screaming, revving the engines. The subject saw the complainant and they left, went up the road. The older model Chevy Silverado, and the male sounded intoxicated.
1: I can take control of the area. You can clear it up now for now.
0: Copy.

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1: 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Clear

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1: I had a follow-up car at the beginning of the shift for 224 Juniper Street. Can you open that back up for me? I'll be out.
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It's going to be a Florida registration, 99 Charlie, Juliet, Quebec, Romeo. 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

Ground Control, Pager 601, Pager 601, respond to 150 Autumn Lane, Beckley at the Wildwood House Apartments, Apartment 5T, for a 74-year-old female, medical alarm activation, negative contact. 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

0: 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I'm just making sure. You're the one, you're at the First Community there in Skelton, correct?
1: Negative, the one in Daniels, near Copy,
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0: So we're getting a burglar alarm activation at Rural King at Crossroads Mall. 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

好き

0: handcuff.
1: Can you change the nature of that to a DUI investigation? 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Show me busy and PD on paperwork.

美国

Central, pager 602, 602, respond to 311 and a half Temple Street in Beckley for a false call. Apartment B, 62-year-old female fell down out of a wheelchair. Repeat, response 311 and a half Temple Street in Beckley at 456.

Shelby. You access 311.5 Temple Street off of Scott Avenue. It's behind this residence, but the driveway's off Scott Avenue. She's going to be in the floor. She slipped out of her wheelchair.

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I don't see any new broken windows.

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0: intelligence.
1: I don't know if y'all made a card on that or not. If you did, it, you don't need to make one, but he's been referred

0: 134 Control.
1: Yeah.
0: The unwanted presence at 112 Heritage Street in Sprague. Call advisors, there's a mic subject that won't leave. It's not been physical. It's needing escorted off of the property. No weapons. Complainant's in a brown trailer. Right. He was starting to leave. The caller advised that he was going to get in the vehicle and leave, but he hasn't left the property yet. He had a verbal argument with him all night. She's just wanting him to leave her alone.
1: There's nothing physical going on there. There's services right now.
0: That's correct. He's in a silver truck outside.
1: You should have a day shift. You ain't logging on any man.
0: Copy.

0: 154.
1: Good morning. 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
0: Good morning, sir. I have a call holding at 112 Heritage Street in Sprague. It's unwanted presence, Sprague. Caller, there's a mic subject there that's refusing to leave. It's not physical, verbal only. They've argued throughout the night. The male's currently in a vehicle, a silver truck outside. The caller is requesting he be escorted off of the property. We are going to call back and get an update, sir.

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1: Yeah, I'll take care of that.

0: Club ones.
1: Call me on duty, please. Did you have a call out, Bragg?
0: Just Sprague.
1: Copy. Copy 5 15.

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1: New business transfer, green line back here, please.
0: For what was the location?
1: Green line.

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0: Maxwell William Hancock out of Daniels on a 2006 Honda Pilot, expiration 826.
1: Copy, thank you. Is somebody heading this way?
2: 51 coming up.
1: I appreciate it. 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
1: William, Hancock, Golf, 12, 97.

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What's opinion officer for verbal domestic? It's going to be a Nikita Bird. Client's not wanting to provide any type of information.

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0: Can you give the OC a public service when you get a chance?

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4.

call pager 602, pager 602, respond to 309 Barber Avenue, Beckley, per the request of law enforcement on scene for a female and a one-year-old baby be transported to the hospital. Repeat, 602, respond to 309 Barber Avenue in Beckley, EMS request per law enforcement on scene, 716.

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0: 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The call is broke down in a gray silver Subaru Crosstrack. She's at mile marker 132.8 westbound. She has a flat tire and she's already got the vehicle on the jack and everything, but she cannot get the bolts to break loose. 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
1: 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We're on the route.
0: Copy, sir.

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1: Mile marker 132.8 westbound.

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0: Have a destruction of property complaint, 1453 Whitby Road in Coal City. Caller buzzed at about 3 o'clock this morning. A neighbor hit his fence, took out part of the fence. Has a DJ as one subject, unnamed last name. They're requesting to speak to law enforcement.

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following DOL reference, a possible DUI was on the 900 block of Maxwell Road going toward the shopping center on Pinewood. Registration 2, Victor Echo 596, brake for me, a Chevy Silverado, silver in color, one male driver, possibly two occupants. They just turned right onto Robert Seabrook Drive. Almost hit two cars head-on crossing the center line. All units BOL, 821.

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1: Give me a service number for a building check for this Burke and Herbert Bank here beside Walmart and MacArthur.
0: 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Could you give EOC a public service?
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0: Copy. Thank you, sir.

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0: I'm not showing two roads. I just see the one, and it looks like it's the first residence when you go down that driveway. It's a long

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They're requesting a welfare check on a Dacia Hinton, 30-year-old female. They've not heard from her since Friday at noon, and she was supposed to come to the

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0: 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She's not there.

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0: Copy that, ma'am.

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1: 10-4.
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0: 150, your traffic was broken. Can you revise?
1: The alarm system shows that it's ready, but not on.

0: Montage 4.
1: Montage 1. Hey, I'm on the bypass right here. Pretty close to that. Check the welfare. You want me to take it? Unless there's something in the notes I don't see.
0: Affirmative. We're calling the hospitals right now, see if we can find out anything.
1: Copy. I'll go ahead and run by there. See what I see. Let you know.
0: Copy. Thank you, sir.
1: Control 130.
0: 130.
1: Show me out to the last one more time.
0: Copy. One five one.
1: It's 151 on the check the welfare, not

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1: 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SLR.
0: 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Thank you, sir. 953.

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2: I have that subject here. She is fine. She is having cell phone trouble. Could you call her son back and advise him that she is trying to get in touch with him? She's probably going to have to make other arrangements due to her cell phone, but she is fine.
0: Copy, sir.

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0: Man, we're going to be clear of the scene. 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
1: Huh.

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It's probably you guys in there checking it.

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1: Good.
0: Yeah. Sir, I know you're there in, at Liberty. I've got a vandalism and destruction of property coming in at 12084 Coal River Road in Whitesville. The driver's rear window on the vehicle's busted out. His camera didn't catch anything. It's parked in the driveway about 20 feet from the road. He advised the doorbell rang last night about 8:15, and he didn't get a notification on his phone. He's requesting law enforcement to file a report.
1: 2-4.
2: This on the 160 Pine Lodge Road, Pine Lodge, Beckley. CPR progress, 1026.

0: calling control, pager 601, pager 601, Richland at 160 Pine Lodge Road in Beckley at Pine Lodge, room 144, 70-year-old female, CPR in progress, repeat, 601, Richland at 160 Pine Lodge Road, Pine Lodge, cardiac arrest, CPR in progress, 1027. Control. You can disregard that vandalism, destruction of property. DPS 501 called in, advised he'll take care of that call for you.
1: 10-4, come up.

Alpha 1.

154.

0: 51 control. Sir, are you still in the Daniels area?
1: 10-4.
0: We're in a 911 hang-up call. It's actually coming out of Raleigh. It's at 127 Canyon Lane in Raleigh. We tried to make a call back 3 times with no answer. We can't leave a message. We can't hear anything. There's movement in the background, but no one's talking.
1: Right, control, 130.
0: 130.
1: Go ahead and sign in to me. I'm a lot closer.
0: Copy.
1: Control 130.
0: 130.
1: Also, when you have a moment, I need for you to sign me a service card for Action Patrol Scott Branch Road. You go ahead and clear that. I'll be in route to the hang-up call.
0: Copy.

0: 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Could you give the UCF public service just at your convenience?
1: Okay, seven. Side traffic for 150.
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1: Thank you, Vaz, the last 20 bird phone.

Ground Control. 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We can hear cars going by, and it sounds like they're very close. We're still trying to reach somebody.

3 South Control. Looking at the mapping, if you go in on the Maple Fork side and you go past the underpass, it's going to be down past Champion Drive, if you're familiar.

421-197 Alpha.

back to Coal Crook, 141 Crook Lane in Cool Ridge. It's on a 2001 Ford Ranger, fires 427 negative NCIC.

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0: current contact.
1: 2-4. 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One of the dogs had bit his wife's finger and the other dog had bit his ankle. They're not sure of who the owner is, but they have a location on that street of where they came from.

0: one.
1: Clear, Destiny. You can talk to the complainant on that. I'll have the AC notify Animal Control too. You can cite the dog owners if you find them for leash law. The bite's civil.
0: Copy.
1: Control 211. You copy.
2: Army, you want to go ahead and call out Animal Control on call?
1: Yeah, see if they'll come out and handle it.
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3: 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Keep me advised. I'm

0: 31 Control. Call at 2307 South Kanawha Street in Beckley. The caller is a worker there. She finds she has a patient that has eloped and walked away. She finds it's a female subject with dark hair. She's wearing a skirt. She just left toward Beckley Clinic. They can't see her now. She did advise that the rescue patient has been aggravated all morning and tried to run. She's been trying to get someone to help her, but she hasn't been able to, and the patient has walked off. They're requesting law enforcement. They said she's dressed in a skirt. She appears to be like she's ready to go to church, but she was mad when she left. They're not sure where she was going.
1: Copy. Do they know what church she'd want to go to?
0: I asked her that. She said that she was dressed up in a skirt, like that's what she was looked like.
1: Yeah.

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1: We got a call from the call out of it was accidental activation. 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
0: We're in a burglar alarm, 1469 Stanford Road at Bloom Beauty Bar in Lanark, showing Zone 4 warehouse back rear motion. They're attempting key holders.
1: Patrol 150's in the area. I'm going to turn back around.
0: Copy.
1: Thank you, 50. Patrol 151.
0: 151.
1: Yes, sir. Some for Industrial Park Road. Top Airport Hill. Clear. Echelon, please.
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Tony Kovac said that he was located outside the property and that everything's fine.

Patrol, pager 610, pager 610. Respond to mile marker 135.5, Interstate 64, westbound on Irish Mountain. ALS backup, Greenbrier County 617. Ambulance is broke down. Has a patient being transported to Thomas Memorial. Has bradycardia. Repeat, 610, respond to mile marker 135.5, Interstate 64, westbound on Irish Mountain. ALS backup, 1123. Copy.

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1: Yeah, service number for radar patrol 64 westbound right before exit 125. Still available for calls, please.

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1: Yeah.
0: Why does our call come in? It's going to be an assault already occurred. It was being at 310 Mellon Street in Callaway Heights. A female advised that she had been assaulted. We were trying to get info and the line disconnected. We're unable to call it back. It was coming in from a deactivated phone.

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Respond to 169 Shepherd Lane in Pemberton. 11-year-old female, sick, has passed out 3 times this morning. Repeat, 681, respond to 169 Shepherd Lane in Pemberton for a sick call, 1154. 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

or just get a hold of a key holder who advised that you check it out and law enforcement be disregarded.

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0: 135, reference to the assault already occurred. The address is also 311.
1: I don't have a 311 on the mapping.
0: Copy the house right across from 310.
1: 307 is
0: right as well. Copy, second note to the mailbox, it is 311 on it.

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Responded 156. Junie's Rock and Arnett. 75-year-old male has fallen on the deck out of his wheelchair. Unknown injuries. Repeating Major 626. Responded 156. Junie's Rock and Arnett at 1254.

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Emergency Control. I have a four-wheeler complaint, 400 block heads, Gregory Street in Beckley. Two black juveniles, female, riding up and down the roadway, no helmet, speeding, almost hit a vehicle.

0: 102, first responders, pager 602, 102, first responders, pager 602, responding 273, Canterbury Drive in Shady Spring, 45-year-old female, unconscious, unable to wake her up, unsteady breathing, repeating pager 602, station 102, first responders, responding 273, Canterbury Drive in Shady Spring at 1420. One
1: 0 2. 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

0: 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Caller advised his adult daughter borrowed his vehicle while he was in rehab and is refusing to return it. He's currently in Cross Lanes and she is at an address on Prince Street in Beckley. He's requesting a public service. See what you can do.
1: Copy.

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Park Service. Caller advised that her 24-year-old son has some mental emotional issues, and he was able to purchase a firearm at Dunham. She's requesting a public service to see what can be done.

Saturday night.

0: 51.
1: Timeout, mileage is 401, 4.6.
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2: Holding
0: 200 block of Garfield Street in Beckley. Caller advised there was a white male walking around the area with his bottom exposed.
1: Officer 50, clear man, Charmaine Rafa.
0: Copy. She last saw the male going in to 205 Garfield Street. She was not sure of his name. Said it was a white male. Had on sweatpants that were very low, exposing his bottom, no shirt.

0: 501 Control. 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
1: Yes.
0: I have a sexual assault not in progress, 436 Thousand Oaks Drive in Shady Spring. I'll fax it over for the details.
1: 10-4.
2: Control, I don't know if they want me to take that, but I'm right here at that.
0: 5-1, you copy direct?
1: 10-4, thank you. Working on an accident report right now.

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You're broken, revise.

0: 34. 634.
1: Yes, we're in the area. Can I get a house description, please?
0: It's a brick house with white siding. 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
1: Copy that, thank you.
2: 34.
0: 604.
2: Sir, we've been around for a few minutes. We just can't get out.
0: 1439.
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Quality Control, Pedro 631, respond 148 Troy Street in Tams, 74-year-old female, conscious, stated that her mother called her and said she was really sick, unknown medical problem. Repeat, respond 148 Troy Street in Tams at 1446.

0: 1, control.
1: Go ahead.
0: Just to be advised, we have attempted to reach out to the patient. We're unable to get a hold of her. The caller also attempted as well. She's en route there. She's at the top of Tams Mountain on a correction. The house is on top of Tams Mountain.

all units. Pretty one call, domestic, 2140 Coal City Road in Coal City. Complaint advisor, 22-year-old son is causing a disturbance. We're just still trying to get further.

subjects there at the residence, advising the 22-year-old's name is Jackson Green. Advising it's only verbal at this time. My partner's having a hard time getting information.

0: 120.
1: Yeah, that's that call on TAMS. Utility ones in there.
0: 120. The patient actually just called in and advised that they're going to go POV.
1: Copy. We're clear.

0: Air Base Charlie Control. Can you buy 631 Lake and disregard patients going POV?
1: Copy. 150 control. The complaint is about a suspect is Jackson Green. It's only verbal, no weapons, no drugs or alcohol. But he was causing a large verbal disturbance in the background.
2: 10-4, about 14 minutes out.

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Pegasus 39. Responded 101, Miller Bragg Circle in Bradley. 69-year-old female has fallen. Did not hit her head.

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0: set with that.
1: 135.3 eastbound. The truck that's in the median with the flashers on looks like they may have run off the road. It doesn't appear to be any fluids, or if there's a

135.

coming in 4223 Robert Seabird Drive, Little General there in Beckley. One of their employees is advising a homeless male who's been walking around the parking lot there intoxicated, harassing customers. It's going to be an older white male, mustache and beard, last seen in the area of Smoker Friendly, with, like, law enforcement have the Middle East area.

Bischof. Got a 911 hang up. Immediate disconnect. Unable to call back. It's a deactivated cell phone.

gray pants,

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0: 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She was back there on the property last seen in the restroom. White female, blonde hair, red bandana, tank top on.
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0: 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Subjects are now leaving in a vehicle. 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

0: Rachel? Should be a black male, no shirt, brown pants. Caller is advising that there were several witnesses, including the male's mom.
1: Copy. Just give me advice if it leaves or not.
0: Copy.

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0: 150.
1: I'll be clear as well. Move forward.
0: Copy.
2: Four. 604 is in the left, transporting around the 4H.
0: Copy.

0: his head. Two of the subjects walked into the woods there with bolt cutters and were trying to cut something. Caller stated there is gas line and drainage lines in the area.
1: Copy.
0: Also have an MVA leaving the scene holding a Chili's.
1: Sure, you're going to sign up to me as well. 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
1: Copy. 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
1: That's the copy, ma'am. We're coming up Route 1, over Spruce Mount. I just need some medication from them.
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Male is laying in the floor, repeating, pager 674, station 102, first responders, respond to 2722, Grandview Road in Grandview, 1538.

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2: Control system, copy times will be en route break. 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
3: 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We're out.
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3: 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We are currently out. We are just top of Fruit Mountain, headed to Bar H.
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2: What was the phone number to call again?
3: The deactivated cell phone.
2: You have a phone number?
3: Comes from a 911 phone number.

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0: responding to 2722 Grandview Road. They are now advising that male is awake, stating that he is only needing lifting assistance, that he has not had a fall, no injuries.
1: Jane Care employees. I'm an ex-Jane Care employee. I'm just trying to figure out which one.
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0: 6392, have a call at 160 Pine Lodge Road at Pine Lodge in Beckley. It's going to be a 70-year-old male, double pneumonia, breathing difficulty, hallucinations.
1: 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Heading out. 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

0: Walker to 631. 631, respond to 203 Crawford Street in Beckley for a female risk care patient. Is refusing to come back, having mental, emotional, repeating at page 631, respond to 203 Crawford Street in Beckley, 1604.
1: Control 631.
0: 631.
1: We'll go up and be in route.
0: Copy.
2: Hey. You guys clear the door's shut.
3: Yeah, it's shut. Strange on top of.
0: Copy. A mental emotional call coming in, 203 Crawford Street in Beckley at a Res Care House. They have the advice that the client is refusing to come back in. We've got EMS dispatched that way as well, and they're also requesting law enforcement.

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0: Copy. 1606, Sprint. 218, control. 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

0: 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Ongoing issue.
1: Okay. Good. 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
1: 639, I'm going to call at 108.5 at King Street in Beckley. It's going to be a 36-year-old female. Woke up from a nap and is having pain in her head and ears.
0: Copy, chosen out.
1: 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Yeah, 36-year-old female. Woke up from a nap and is having pain in her head and ears.
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No suspects. Police and neighbors across the street have cameras. 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
0: 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I'll advise on scene.
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1: 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Go ahead.
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1: Copy, sir.
0: Control 10267, the vehicle is off the road. We have traffic flowing through the area. 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
3: 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It's me, a white Chevy Equinox. Me here, you just put it at the intersection of Stanford Road and that flat. Keep that clear.
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1: There was a white, light brown hair, blue jeans, and a pink tank top sitting on the far end of the building. 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
0: Copy.

0: clear. 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Getting them out.
1: 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Right beside the ambulance. We're a few minutes out.

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0: 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Male in his mid-30s, risk care patient. Has been in active seizure for about 2 to 3 minutes. Repeating Major 603, Responder 306, Powerline Drive in Beckley, 1811.
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0: We're going to be clear from previous traffic. Harbor Road, Phyllis.

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1: One-two-five, control.
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1: Affordable did not answer. 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
2: 634.
0: 634.
2: We'll be clear previous at Raleigh General, available paramedic. Would you like us to respond?
0: 626 control.
1: Go ahead.
0: Will you be closer than Raleigh General?
1: We're coming right into Harper Heights now.
0: Copy. 634 advised they are clearing up from the hospital. Will they be closer? Copy. Go ahead and disregard that tone. Break. 634. Take that call.
2: Solid copy. 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
1: This is 626. We'll be in Rice Station, BLS, Harper Heights.
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0: Central, there's 66. There's one that's 1470 Ritter Drive at Dollar General and Daniels. Female in her car, unconscious. Repeating at pager 66, there's one at 1470 Ritter Drive at Dollar General and Daniels, 1823.
1: 626, copy,
0: Tom's an
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1: 2. I don't know if my fire command cleared me, but 1 is the utility, 1 will be clear. 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

0: 77 southbound at the 72 mile marker. Can we help you?
1: Burgess Street in Beckley. The only other unit I have available is Whitesville. Will you be closer than that?
0: Yeah, I'm fairly certain we'll be closer.
1: Copy. Go ahead and take that call. It's going to be 327 Burgess Street, Beckley. 60-year-old male, short of breath, having a hard time breathing.
0: Okay, roll the bus.
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0: Charge and Charge. The caller advised that that female is now awake and is walking into the store. She does appear to be impaired on something, but they haven't seen any drugs or alcohol. It's a white female with a hot pink shirt and black shorts.
1: Copy control. I see in the news there's drug paraphernalia that was on her lap. I'll still be responding.

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1: 6-3.

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Are we able to get a

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1: IT, you grab that garage door, please.
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1: 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It's still right here.
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responders are on scene. We are trying to get further information. They did advise the female is now awake and has walked into the store. Does appear to be impaired.

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1: 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We do have law enforcement dispatch as well, stayed in the area.
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2: 10-4.
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3: Control 152. 152. You can clear this, I'll be on a crash board.
4: I have a mental emotional 384 power line driving Beckley. This is a mic subject rest care patient threatening bodily harm on staff members on scene, threatening to attack them. They advise that he is throwing things and threatening the employees who are there. They're requesting law enforcement.
3: Copy, I'll be in round. Do you also have EMS already started?
4: EMS to respond. They just said law enforcement would be okay to de-escalate the situation.
3: Copy.
0: Control 66.
1: 66.
0: We're going to be on scene. Can you advise which building we're going to?
1: The inn, room 110.
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3: 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I'll have with 235.
0: Copy.
4: Y'all are busy. I don't care to jump in and help out a little bit.
3: Nah, you're good, buddy. It just seats. We'll be okay. Neil, if you don't care to just maybe slide by Stafford's call there, make sure he's not going to need assistance.
0: Okay.
5: 245 Control.
1: Good.
5: I called the caller just to confirm, and he said that EMS is not needed at this time, that normally law enforcement is able to get him to calm down. He said if you need an ambulance, then you can request one, but we're low on EMS units in the county.
1: Copy. Coming up here.
5: Copy. I had an EMS unit dispatch. You want us to disregard that and you just advise further?
1: Yeah, 10-4.
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0: 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They're going to take that call. They are going to be closer.
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4: 19, I'm right here at Kanawha Johnstown. You want me to go to power line or you want me to go to French?
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0: Copy.
5: Wasn't needed. 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
5: 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She's prescribed Adderall, she's conscious and wanting transport, and hasn't been taking their meds.
6: Copy.
1: I'm cleared. 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

0: actually going to divert you to 220B Branch Road in Dameron. 675 is not close to that. You're the closest unit to that. I'll have 675 continue to 133 Burton Street.
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0: 76-year-old female passing out off and on, having a hard time breathing.

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1: Control 639. I know where you're closest to the ranch, but be advised, we do have a 30-minute ETA in case they call asking.
0: Copy.

0: 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I'll be following. 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
0: Charles.
2: DSO that needed to serve from the management office this morning. Can you reopen it and assign it to me, please?
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0: 125.
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0: Copy.
4: Out and for female was dropped off. Is there any further? It's just 273.82. Copy. We transported to Raleigh General instead of RH. I had initially told them we were going to go to RH.
0: Copy.
5: Seamus is advised that he actually went to Raleigh General.
0: Copy. Control
4: 219.
0: 219. You can clear me from power line. 45 still here. Everything's 10-4.
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6: I've been out here. I need a card for a K-9 deployment cross-reference. 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If you want to attach that.
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1: Hey.
0: I have a unwanted person at 216 LeRae Street in MacArthur. Camera subject has been told to stay off the property, and they continue to come onto the property. They're requesting the public service to see if he can be trespassed.
1: That was the match you called for.
2: Copy.
1: 22 Main Street.
2: Copy.
1: If you can't find it, just make another one. I'm out here.
2: Copy.
0: What was that, 2nd Street?
3: Blake Creek Road in Prince.

holding 1907 Harper Road at the Howard Johnson. Some juveniles from next door have gotten into the pool. We're alone for about 30 minutes. An adult has come back. They weren't supposed to be there in the pool.

0: I'm served 1855 and cleared and dispatched me whatever you got hold.
1: Copy. It's an unwanted person's call to Howard Johnson, 1907 Harper Road. They had some juveniles jump the fence from next door that were in the pool unattended for about 30 minutes. An adult is now back with them. There shouldn't be anybody in the pool.
2: ABS 580, control.
3: Go ahead.
2: I have a civil matter, 217 Canterbury Drive in Callaway Heights. They advise that his dad has started a verbal altercation with the caller throwing garbage on the side of the caller's residence. The subject was kicking and shoving his front door, and he's asked the subject several times to stop.

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0: 1286 10. Respond 204, Johnstown Road and SORS. 58-year-old female, back pain, unable to stand up. Husband having kidney stones. Repeating, pager 610, respond 204, Johnstown Road and SMRS in Beckley, 1920.
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passenger car. It's New York registration, Luma. Lima, Zulu Charlie, 6948. Liberty on Highway.

Liberty Control. Have a motorcycle complaint slash juvenile problem, 3100 Cole City Road in Prince Wick. Motorcycles and four-wheelers driving recklessly on the main road, as well as some of the side streets, Ridge Avenue, Mitchell's Ridge, and Linton Lane. They're advising this juvenile is requesting law enforcement.

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0: Send me out 224 Jennifer Street. I'll follow up. I'll be off the radio when I record an interview.
1: What was the numeric calling, Jennifer?
0: 24.

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0: Yard Drive, Little General, there, Cry Butcher. There was some mail inside the store that was staggering. Appeared possibly under the influence. He got into the driver's seat. Now he appears to be passed out.
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0: 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Repeating, pager 675, Respond 167, Tommy Creek and on, 2001.
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